0: The Sally was returned home again.
1: I copy. Are you 10-8 then?

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0: You can disregard. This is a Burlington call, actually. This is 905 and 907. 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
0: At the Wind Lake Country Market, 264-80 Freeze Lane. It was about 10 minutes ago, black Toyota RAV4.
1: 611.

this at 11, just for an update, we did get the 28, and that RO was just down the road on South Wind Lake Road. The address is on the notes.

0: 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Building is fine, nothing unusual.
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0: Great William, 8565.
1: I copy.
0: Nine oh five dispatch.
1: 905.
0: The audible alarm shut off.
1: I copy.

This is Edge 59 for 46. Northbound 335 over 6 on the shoulder right before 11. It's a red SUV with its hazards on. Female and child are nearby.

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Copy. 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

0: 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Dispatch to 905 for a respec.
1: 905.
0: Easy refrigeration. It's going to be the same alarm as the last one.
1: F4, I'll call.
0: I copy.

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1: Bye-bye.
0: So, relatively, we just showed her what type of pickup, what type of assumption we got. And, again, we're going to
1: Copy.

0: finance strategy is going to help us here for 46 about the care offering.
1: Happy.

1938. This is boat 913, Riveri 10-1. Can you go again with that date of birth?

Dispatch 913. I'm seeing DNR files for him, but I'm not seeing any specific license attached to it. I can put the info in the notes if you want to look at it. Copy.

0: This happened to accident you were on. Is the deer in front of the park on Spring Street?
1: A firm is going to be just east of it.

0: Five five.
1: Point here is entering 2338. PH 2338, Duran and Arthur.
0: I copy.
2: I'll take a cover for owner.
0: I copy. 6-5.

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0: At 20:05.

0: Yes, that's 3-1 and 3-7.
1: We're both at Houston.
0: All right, copy. Dispatch 1914, are you out there as well?
2: Morning, dispatch.
0: Morning.
2: It will be 3-1, and then it will also be 1-4. Also 5-7.

0: for?
1: Adam Zimmer Robert, 899U. ACR 899U. Marianna, that's 6.
0: Okay, copy. This is 710 for a family trouble.
2: Good.
0: 817 Cornerstone Crossing, Unit 7. It's going to be out driveway. Caller says their teenage daughters in a silver Honda Civic and may try to drive away impaired.

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0: Deception, 907 for a 21. Caller's at 565 East State Street, but wants to start with a phone call. Reference, random male came up to them earlier and asked if he could stay the night, and she just thought it was very suspicious.
1: Talk to my friend.
0: Copy.

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I copy.

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1: Adam Union Henry 3075, I'll be on 3 mile.
0: I copy.

Dispatch 611 for a recreation vehicle. Caller wants to be seen at 2707 Lorraine, reference 3 mini bikes that were speeding through the area.

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0: Adam Edward Union 1635, AEU 1635. Going into the parking lot of Iris Liquor, 20 Ohio.
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0: 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I copy. What kind of vehicle are you out with?
1: Black SUV.
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I copy. I got that back on a Ford Explorer, black in color, to a Heidi Mitchell out of Franksville. Vehicle's current. No one.

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1: Copy.

that 5'9 and 3'9 are family trouble on in party. Our caller wants to be seen at 11417 West 7 Mile. They were at Townsend with their son, a Justin Kersey. They got into an argument, and Justin went to a vehicle, no description, took off.

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0: Hi, hi.
1: Just to clarify, does Stephanie calling from 47 James, but the son might be at my legend?
0: Apparently, the 17 is at Town's End. That's going to be Justin's mother, but Justin's father is at the subfile address, and he's the one that wants to meet me.
1: And from the similar, just how do you know this call?
0: I copy.
1: Okay.
0: 710.
2: We're good here. 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

0: 5-9, dispatch.
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0: Hi, Fort Worth, 517. Justin left on West when he called us. He should be around the area 4000K, wearing a dark jean, dark car with a sweater, and with a lime green stripe on it. But he should be on foot.
1: I copy. Five nine is 39. You were both going at the same time. 5-9, I copied. You were doing an area check.
0: Confirm. I'll go check the area first.
1: 39, you were covered. 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
0: 39, I'll pass

0: at the 3500 Waco. Raider, west side of the road.
1: I copy. Copy through that. 592, copy that.
0: 592, is an unusual reader. Please don't step over.
1: On the west side of the road, Ethan.
0: Yeah, for I was headed to the semi-light at home.

0: Just that's 5-5 for debris. Southbound, just north of 7 Mile, there's 3 to 5 large trash bags in lane 2 or 3.
1: Copy, I'm way south. Roosevelt, 21st.
0: Hi, copy. 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
0: Waukesha is going to have that 99 confirmed. It's bond of 560 or body.
1: Right now, do you want to see if they want to meet somewhere to pick them up?
0: Copy, I'll give them a call.

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1: 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I guess it's supposed to be a problem with the caregivers requesting a handle for the parking lot right now.

0: 7-10, I copy. We've got a PD accident holding.
1: 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You were making our range of 312.
0: I copy. Dispatch to 39. 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They can't meet you to pick him up.
1: Yep, that'll be rough.
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0: Your caller would like a phone call reference. She believes someone is hacking her.

713 dispatch. 713. You can put 713 out on Michigan Lake, payroll 9028, take me out of 711, and then also put reserve 9012 as 713. I copy.

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1: I copy 905. Dispatch 5-9 for a rescue run. Southern Wisconsin Center, 214-25 Spring Street, Cottage 18. It's going to be in the parking lot. It's a staff member that was vomiting and then passed out.

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One five, okay, I'll move it up. I copy, 1-5.

0: 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Multiple squads, 28, recall in 42.
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0: I copy, other squad.
1: 641.
0: 46.
1: 626.
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1: Two-six-seven, Sam Victor exit, rescue Cherokee, correct?
0: 267 Sam Victor X-ray shows no vehicle associated.
1: Okay, I got a vision real quick and ready.
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1: Gary, in Melbourne, set up the voicemail for 6544.
0: I copy. Dispatch to 37. I got your Oliver party back, valid and clear.
1: Set down, clear up there.
0: Okay, sir.
1: 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Please, full of all the drop calls.

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I copy. 2202. 4540.

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7 7 8 7 7 8 7 7 8 7 7 8 7 7 8 7 7 8 7 7 8 7 7 8 7 7 8 7 7 8 7 7 8 7 7 8 7 7 8 7 7 8 7 7 8 7 7 8 7 7 8 7 7 8 7 7 8 7 7 8 7 7 8 7 7 8 7 7 8 7 7 8 7 7 8 7 7 8 7 7 8 7 7 8 7 7 8 7 7 8 7 7 8 7 7 8 7 7 8 7 7 8 7 7 8 7 7 8 7 7 8 7 7 8 7 7 8 7 7 8 7 7 8 7 7 8 7 7 8 7 7 8 7 7 8 7 7 8 7 7 8 7 7 8 7 7 8 7 7 8 7 7 8 7 7 8 7 7 8 7 7 8 7 7 8 7 7 8 7 7 8 7 7 8 7 7 8 7 7 8 7 7 8 7 7 8 7 7 8

dispatch 6818 for vandalism to vehicle. In the parking lot of Marcus Theater, 10411 Washington, there's three males breaking into vehicles. 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
1: 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I'm 23 and 23.
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0: 5. I have contact with the 17.
1: I do not have him on the line. The 17th, an employee at the Home 2 Suites. Copy.

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We're still checking.

6-8, copy. 1-8, are you able to step out at home 2 with 17? Affirmative. 6-1, Trender. 6-1. Annapolis Henry, 1351, APH 1351, will be on final blackout. I copy.

0: There's some broken quartz bottles over here on this side of the parking lot, so maybe that's what you heard out of his window.
1: I copy.

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1: I copy. Northwest.

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1: Yep.
0: Copy.

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0: Going westbound on Bushnell. It's getting close to the bypass. The silver Honda SUV, unknown 28, was going over 100 miles per hour. They stated the person was an employee at Nestle's. It's a make-your-own case.

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1: Copy 11. 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
0: I copy.
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0: pipeline for reckless. Sub 5, over 9, transfer from Milwaukee for a white pickup with a partial 28 of William 666, seen swerving all over, southbound 325, over 9. 5111, were you there?
1: Three.

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Several over the David Williams, 7680, Jimmy, 7680, Buffy South County, and

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0: 5-5, Trevor.
1: 5-5.
0: 5-5, I mean northbound. It's going to be a red SUV. We're at 330 over 0 off the shoulder. I'll get you out of 28 here, sir.
1: Sorry.
0: Five 28 of 699 Frank George 0 out of Indiana. 699 F

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0: Sorry, could I please?
1: Go ahead.
0: Sorry, if you're already on the phone, I had to refresh my screen. I am showing her on papers for delivery of legal articles to inmates in an unknown statute with rules.
1: Yeah, I don't see that much.
0: I guess you're welcome.

Bleeding from scabs that are all over her body.

71 eastbound for officer. He reports of shots fired in the 1500 block of Wolf Street. 100 on the Raven, no callers at this time for officer safety. KVF 277 at 110.

Marion Dunner party to an address on the air. It's going to be a 2014 Brown Jeep Patriot.

0: As sea rises pursued Mount Pleasant, they're northbound on B, passing Kraut, now passing Gold, going 60 miles an hour.
1: Copy. I'm on signal, approaching 38.
0: I copy. I copy. They're looking for assistance with spikes or with anything we can provide.
1: Yes, one of our spots in position will be there.
0: Copy. They're past the sunflower right now, blacking out.

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1: 59, I copy. Try to reposition in case they come back westbound.

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5 minutes, 5 minutes, 5 minutes, 5 minutes, 5 minutes, 5 minutes, 5 minutes, 5 minutes, 5 minutes, 5 minutes, 5 minutes, 5 minutes, 5 minutes, 5 minutes, 5 minutes, 5 minutes, 5 minutes, 5 minutes, 5 minutes, 5 minutes, 5 minutes, 5 minutes, 5 minutes, 5 minutes, 5 minutes, 5 minutes, 5 minutes, 5 minutes, 5 minutes, 5 minutes, 5 minutes, 5 minutes, 5 minutes, 5 minutes, 5 minutes, 5 minutes, 5 minutes, 5 minutes, 5 minutes, 5 minutes, 5 minutes, 5 minutes, 5 minutes, 5 minutes, 5 minutes, 5 minutes, 5 minutes, 5 minutes, 5 minutes, 5 minutes, 5 minutes, 5 minutes, 5 minutes, 5 minutes,

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Hi, 99 copy. 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

39 and 42 for Family Trouble. Maple Road. 17 is going to be a JBP party. So your sister and her brother are being abusive towards her and calling her names. 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Other female is going to be Dana Pate. 2623 Maple Road.

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1: I don't know what to say.

What can we say then?

Have you seen a rat, Richard Park? Send me by the top of the million.

5151. 5151. 5151. 5151. 5151. 5151. 5151. 5151. 5151. 5151. 5151. 5151. 5151. 5151. 5151. 5151. 5151. 5151. 5151. 5151. 5151. 5151. 5151. 5151. 5151. 5151. 5151. 5151. 5151. 5151. 5151. 5151. 5151. 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

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Frank Robert, 99533, FR 99533. We're going to be northbound at 332.

Maybe a 2-4-18 Angel behind both 17 Kentucky and check on our neighbor at Arlene, who lives there. Her mailbox is full, missing papers on the ground, the vehicle in the driveway. There's no recent calls for the phone.

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Okay, I'm being advised.

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0: 37312. Again, 26-37312.
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0: Welcome.

0: 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Happy.
1: 573 dispatcher 23.
0: Bye-bye.
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0: Bye-bye.

This is Bye Bye 619 for an accident. We get lots of calls by the northbound 331 for a two vehicle accident, unknown injuries. I'll get further as our callers get in.

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1: Okay, looking at you, Chief.
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1: 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I got a Illinois community rig.
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1: I copy, thanks.
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1: copy.

0: So I don't know if you're trying to talk or there's an open mic somewhere.
1: Some of your witnesses are on the...
0: Sorry, you got completely covered with an open mic. 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
1: Hi, Gabby. Illinois 27, my file. Sam, 545-478-0-6100. 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
0: I got you, thanks.

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0: 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We've kept getting a couple from that one.
1: Sorry about that.
0: All right, just checking.

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0: I have a couple of different numbers for an Indiana boat registration.
1: Awesome.
0: 186503 Tom.
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0: 537.
1: Just asking if we could have fire come back out with a bunch of oil, dry up, and get the operation still a bunch left on shore.
0: I copy.
1: 701 up 23, turn off.
0: I copy, 701.
1: What's that? Glass of 18. 74 for any debris to roadway from Elm to K, north or south.
0: I copy.
1: 10-8.
0: I copy, 15-18.

15, I ran a vulture coil. 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

0: If that's okay, Father.
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0: 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She's just checking to see about how much you need out there.
1: It's on the holder. I don't know too much about the oil dry, but it's about 50 yards long on the shoulder.
0: Perfect, thank you.

0: 12:15. She might have walked into the building. I'd had her check with DMV if they knew anything. I was going to have her check with the health office over there too and probation.
1: I'm able to speak with one tow driver. Giro's going to be sending you a text with some info. I'm guessing all the other tow drivers are probably going to feel similar.

0: I just spoke with staff at the DMV, and supervisor advised that it was there at about 7 a.m., which came in this morning. It was there yesterday, but they don't know anything else about it.
1: I got me an idiot was up at day two.
2: It's just if you want to ask the health office.

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1: 3-5-7. 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

This is Mayflower Rescue. This one's 2680 by the Apple Road 491. You owe me a what difficulty reading copy number one.

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1: I have answers.

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I just pulled down. 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
1: Copy, just changing. Go ahead.
2: I'm sorry. Just make that correction. It's B713 today. Can you log myself 9024 along with R9?

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1: Copy.
2: I
1: got it, 50-15.

0: Just ask a 37 for a friend.
1: 7-7 at Aurora, drop off the business card that I can have there.
0: I got you. We have the tournament meeting.
1: Great. You just put me on a full night server right now.
0: Copy.
2: So the complaint is that call center opened up.
0: I'm sorry, you mean, what was that?
2: The complaint was brought at her home address at the school.
0: Copy.
2: And then this lady that walked away, she has cognitive disability.
0: Work on comment history for that one. So I'm just double checking that the 17 for the lobby call box, because it says here at the PD.

0: Are we looking for Clara Willington?
1: We are. Is that who you're out with?
0: Yeah, she's got a gray sweatshirt on, brown sweatpants on, black sweatshirt, laying on the ground here in the yard. What I call about it.
1: Abby, can you need rescue down there by 9230, Angelica?
0: Just stand by a minute. So that's the nurse trying to get her up.
1: Copy.
2: Going out to your location.
1: He's between the hours of 9230 and Angelica from the next house.

We're good. I got her up in her, the wheels, her washer is

Dispatch 701. Just letting you know, we're taking a rescue call for 300 Foxwood Drive 111 for 79-year-old male who's vomiting.

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This one is 11411. Vista Match Drive. For 77-year-old female with difficulty breathing who is disoriented.

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0: 7-11. Just about over to Pop's Pizza on Cornerstone. They said it appears to be from a group hole, just wandered in there. It seems to be a little lost and disoriented.
1: Scotty, you, Roger, Brent, Central Coast,
0: right? Affirmative.

0: 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Bye, Ben.
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0: I'll make your own case reckless, 94 northbound from the county line. It's going to be a black Ford F-150 that's pulling a jet ski. Cause it was going at a high rate of speed. Almost struck a 17. Get it to make your own case. Black Ford F-150 with the jet ski.
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0: 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We have Rescue responding over to personally yours, Matt Gunderson, for a resident that has some leg pain.
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We'll be out with a white 4 pickup, and we'll be on 30, or the 5-half plane. 7.

26 on the block of West Loomis, 28 on Illinois, 414-6061.

Senti, senti. I got a couple different calls for what sounds like a possible road rage eastbound 11. Initially started over on near 57th.

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0: One of our callers was just felt like behind both of the vehicles, and it felt like one of the callers might be involved here. So. At least one of them, if not both, are now northbound on H.
1: Channel
0: 6,
1: 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Channel 6. Wisconsin 185, Young Mary Mary. We'll be at Pine and right past Dunford.

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They're both currently still at the traffic light.

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Yeah, it looks like they both pulled into KTH now.

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1: 905.

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1: 10-4, thank you.

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0: We're at

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I don't know if they were behind or in front of the situation. Called it in as well. Six Tango. Can you send me a message with the callers? Yeah, affirmative.

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0: 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Is that 5-5?

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1: I guess, full mark.

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1: Go ahead.
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0: Seven.
2: 600.
0: 6-0. Not at Bushnell Park. Illinois 20179979 F Frank. 179979 F Frank.
1: I don't find this
0: bitch. 905.

0: Sorry.
1: Is there a deal going on in the middle yet?
0: Negative.
1: And for a few, everyone on the end of it.
0: Negative.
1: 8037. Down there with 3-0.

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1: 906.
0: 1953.9.
1: Got it. 1237.

Acceptance, that's traffic 20, out of Illinois. 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Piazza 36 F Rise, 28 Frank George, 89649 FG.

5015. I got a male resident over at 3501 Kennedy. He was just visited by Meals on Wheels, and they said it appeared he was having some medical issues or issues moving around and thought he should

0: 1920.
1: Hey, Captain, no, he'd be out of position taking a fake your own case reckless on a semi westbound 20 from you. So, third party caller said her daughter called the thighs of a semi almost ran her off the road. Be described as a matte black in color. Hey, Captain.
2: Street if it's westbound about 5 or 4 minutes ago. Can you pull me out at all? Wait at 75.
1: Heavy train.

5 Alpha Club. 5 in. Five Tango. 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

0: Five nine. 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
1: Hey, Fran. Mercedes, it's like Illinois 23060.

0: Hi, Matt. Apparently Milwaukee already spoke to them, and they said they were just going to exchange info, but they can go ahead and send someone down there.
1: Yeah, that's what the semi-driver is saying. Since then, they pulled over and continued to argue with that fault, and now want to report it.
0: Copy.

if you want. 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I call in a SAG if we can contact Jody. 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Seven. Copy, that's what I believe too.

0: Ciao Jason. Not a 66. Go ahead. Party was released to the lobby. I'll be 10-8 with a report to follow.
1: Stand
0: by. Can you put me on Hasco's bulk call from earlier on Ray Road?
1: Copy.

Six up. Check the log, see if it was reported. There's a 35 limit post knocked down. I think it's from a grass cutter. North Cape. It's on a 21.

Sector. Say that thing here. I was just on the phone with Chief. Can you get information on other unreported suspects? Carry. Did you get a notify highway? If I know already. Carry.

0: 906.
1: 906.
0: Rescue responding to 801 Browns Lake, unit 106, 50-year-old female having some trouble breathing due to allergic reaction.

0: Were you given a serial number off the boat trailer to run for once? Can you run it for once?
1: I'll take a look and check it.

Hey, go ahead. The model is a C-19. The serial number on the trailer is 1-8. Tom, 1-2-0-1 X-ray. Ida, 1-SAM, 478-75.

So you know this boat is a Bayliner 18-foot Bass Trophy. It's blue and white fiberglass. We're listed here as a couple Indiana registration numbers. Are you were you able to run that serial number I gave you? I'm trying to find one on the boat itself. 74 so far.

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1: 4841.

0: We're on the outboard motor, which is a U.S. Marine. Copy 906. Copy 88. Tell me when you're ready for the numbers. 7. 710 and 701. A residential alarm, 8618 Northwest Highway, 8618 Northwest.
1: Five four.

0: 906, you copy? Go ahead, 906. She's unconscious on the ground. Copy.
1: Yeah, you get 22 and rescue just got out with 23.

0: 55 and 19. Checking this, we just ever seen the black southbound on a couple stolen planes out of Illinois that are on a vehicle on a flatbed right now, southbound, probably around Highway G. It's on a red Honda Elantra, currently on a flatbed tow. But it looks like that's that type of vehicle that they were taken from.
1: What do I cover?

0: 610. 610. Send me from that stop with a sight. Put me back on 95 for a second. Copy. Seven ten. Looks like the Alaska County made contact with the homeowner. It's currently said no one should be there at this time.
1: Over.
0: Have a touch. Six five, 61.

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What's your number again? 11879.

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It's coming from the alarm company.

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0: 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I'm going to try to call us later for repo.
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1: 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I'll be down.
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41-9038, area 42 and 14. I'm going to take the family trouble here at the beginning.

19031 for civil trouble. It's going to be at Mullen Hall, 21425 Spring Street, 21425 Spring. There's a family member on scene with a history of violence and yelling at staff currently on the first floor by the charge office. It's going to be a female white wearing a green shirt. I believe it's going to be a Deborah Camp, be in her mid-50s or 60s.

0: 61. Good area check on a Reckless. Called him by Walworth. The last thing did a bypass at McHenry. Eastbound bypass on a smaller gray Lexus SUV. Unknown 28. I don't believe so.
1: Copy.
0: I said it was crossing the center line several times.

0: 6-1, I believe we do now still have a caller behind the vehicle. Just past behind now. Still eastbound bypass. 17's at a black Escalade.
1: I can't be about to get up. I push now.

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0: 6128 is going to be 453 XH Henry Robert. 453 XHR. Let's do a Daniel Josky at Spyglass in Waterford.
1: We got me on the bypass. I don't know if they got off at Bushnell or continuing. So I just want to make a call from Waterford. I'm on CD1.

0: Six one.
1: Go ahead.
0: Sorry, the caller was very confused as to where she actually was. She actually went through the city now, is on 36 passing Walmart.
1: Hi, copy.
0: Title 6, 8, pull 7.
1: Title 6?
0: Then guess what I do this. Title 6?
1: South of the central.
0: Okay, we had just advising here. The vehicle apparently pulled into the Landmark Credit Union there out of Milwaukee. Did you start swinging over that way?
1: Go for it.
0: 5019.
1: What are you doing tonight?
0: 6-0.

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0: That vehicle is not here.

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1: Someone. 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
1: Right.
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1: Yeah, affirmative.

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1: Help with the notes and then family trouble later. Can you show me heading to, Pizza to get Kevin?
0: Affirmative.

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That's enough.

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So Buick Sabre to Lori Morrison, sir.

for a while. I called the 17 back. She's still there. She's going to be at 4915 Sean Road. She's going to be in a black pickup truck back by Lars Pole Barn area. 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You'll see her. 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
1: South 5 for a call.
0: Same
1: thing. I throw up on the transmit at RCI if you want to read the comments.
0: Yeah, fire up.

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So you can make the jail for the assault report. 10-4.

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1: Seven, 40, 9, 9, 9. 9, 9. 9, 9. 9, 9. 9, 9. 9, 9. 9, 9. 9, 9. 9, 9. 9, 9. 9, 9. 9, 9. 9, 9. 9, 9. 9, 9. 9, 9. 9, 9. 9, 9. 9, 9. 9, 9. 9, 9. 9, 9. 9, 9. 9, 9. 9, 9. 9, 9. 9, 9. 9, 9. 9, 9. 9, 9. 9, 9. 9, 9. 9, 9. 9, 9. 9, 9. 9, 9. 9, 9. 9, 9. 9, 9. 9, 9. 9, 9. 9, 9. 9, 9. 9, 9. 9, 9. 9, 9. 9, 9. 9, 9. 9, 9. 9, 9. 9, 9. 9, 9. 9, 9. 9, 9. 9, 9. 9, 9. 9, 9. 9, 9. 9, 9. 9, 9. 9, 9. 9, 9. 9, 9.

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System. 8300 block, Highway 36, 28, 6787.

0: please.
1: In regards to this complaint, I just talked to the owner of the phone. She currently resides out of state, but has someone in a truck, apparently, at Hickory Haven, who's watching the location of where this phone's at. But I can't get a hold of him. I tried to make contact with him over there.
0: Yeah, it should be Gina Person, the 939 number. I called her back to make sure she was still there. She said she was.
1: And for the reason I call her, she's not answering.
0: I got to give me a call back and advise her or something.
1: Just head over there.
0: Denver. Yeah, I said if you just pull in and then go straight back and then around the curve, there should be some big pole barn, something back there.

0: 7-18.
1: I put some notes in the assignment under changes that are going to come up regarding Kevin. Take a look at them.
0: Right, copy.

0: Six ten. 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
1: I copy. There's rescue on Wapsie Lake as well.
0: Interrupt.

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1: 9373, BCC. 9373. Gonna be 2100 block, County Street.
0: Okay.

0: Right. Do we have a contact number for the management company of the Shawnee Trailer Park here? I'm going to see if I can get consent to search for the building.
1: That's about to look.

对。Under the address, we don't have any context for that. Looking online, all I see is an address out of Madison and an email.

0: because that's 1-5. This is Blaze. Taking a call for hit and run. Started at county line at 90th. It was a white F-150, white in color with a topper and a camo shredded tailgate that hit the 17th vehicle. We have a 17th following the northbound H from Braun if you're in the area.
1: Okay. Yeah, you put me on that in that direction.

0: 1-5 in my chest on front now.
1: 10-4. Yeah, I'm southbound 90. Fast as I ran right now.
0: That got me. Looks like the 17 lost sight of it, so if you just check the area, you'll see it. I'll put you down afterwards.

I put a valid number for the management company in the comments if you just want to attach it to the address for future use.

Going down towards KN75, let's check. See if you happen to locate this F-150. The scene of the HNR out in Mount Pleasant. 10-4.

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1: Just my copy. It was a roll on the out of the vehicle. 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
0: Step 4.

0: 5114. 6123, it's on its driver's side at the intersection on the north side of the road,
1: 3328. Okay,
0: go. X-ray over Edward, 93415.
1: Super. Come back on a Silver Chevy Silverado to a Jennifer tanking party in Waterford. It's clear.

0: Six one.
1: Right. They're advised, but I'm sure you'll still have a couple units showing up because they feel like it's.

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1: Right.
0: Via custody exchange at the PD. To be on scene on Black Nissan Road. Do you want additional?
1: Negative.

Oh, 6 months, yeah. 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

0: Tom Zebra, 084, cell phone on Main Street 1887.
1: I should have that it was constant somewhere else.

0: 31 for Echoes. What's your position? Southbound 329. White sedan, Illinois tags all over the road. Operator was possibly drinking a beer can through something out of the window.
1: I'm a little out of position up here. I'm at 7 mile right now. I'm not going here on it.
0: All right, copy. They're possibly going over K now.

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1: Hi, this is Houston, 15941 Durant Avenue, Unit 40, Houston, Charles, 60 Delta Mile, low oxygen level, headache, altered mental status.

0: 7-10 restaurant.
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0: The St. Vincent Thrift Store, 822 Forest Lane, 20-year-old female, active seizure.
1: 7-10, 10-4.

0: Adam, Edward, 5659. We're going to be on 50.8. Or 43, it's coming back to the town of country, so we're still in a green 43.
1: I got it. What was the cost for 15?
0: 5-0.

0: 6-9.
1: Just 43. 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Eventually, I just got to create this address because it doesn't go in the CAD.

Charles 4, Tom Edward, anything after that?

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1: Right.
0: Can you give us a 21 second?

0: or if I just called them and they were sent a message so they don't have a way to say you didn't know or they didn't know. Six. Got a rescue run over Park Place, 1700 Southway Road, unit 1206. 24-year-old female, uncontrollable shake. She's conscious of breathing.
1: Step 1. 28 natural tonight.
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1: 31.
0: Southbound 325, transfer from Milwaukee. It was a white truck and a Tesla, a possible road rage incident. The Tesla's still going southbound. The truck cut off in Milwaukee somewhere. Both went at a high rate of speed, racing.
1: All right, copy.

0: but one for a call. The boat accident at the Replay Marina happened sometime this morning. It was struck while docked at the Replay Marina and took on some water. If you just want to give the 17 and 21.
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0: 5015.
1: Serbia Union, Fatih Anan, CYU, Fatih Anan, Germania, Mamad.
0: Certainly.
1: Six ten dispatch. 10 8. 20.
0: 6 10.

0: 真的。
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0: Nathan.
1: Do we have a number for him? Because our number here is third party Bob.
0: Yeah, the name's tab. There's a 773 number. If you can't see it, I'll put it in the comments.
1: Yeah, thank you.

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On Highway 45, just in the Franklin 28th, Adam Robert George, 6843 ARG, 6843. W.

0: Sana yetenekli yap. Just have to 1-5 for a shot, let's see.
1: 1-5.
0: It was at KTH, 10500 for Rand. Happened about an hour ago.
1: 10-4.
0: Just at 7-18. Your portable keyed up.

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0: 37, where are you going to today? 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
1: You can put 30 on it. 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
0: Give it.

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0: favor of this. 28. King Mary, Henry, Henry, Nora, 6-5, Frank, 6-4, Union, 149-253.
1: Copy. I got a 2004 Hyundai Tiburon, yellow in color, to a Gilberto Isidriel Montiel out of Santa Fe.

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1: Four, thank you.
0: Dispatch 59 for a reckless. On 20 and 36, going southeast on 20, the dark-colored Ford SUV, unknown 28, was swerving, speeding, and has a headlight out. Caller is not following.